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Last week, we learned about the end of that civil war between the Israelites and the Benjamites. 네, 지난주에는 이스라엘과 베냐민 자손들 간의 전쟁 종식에 대해 살펴보았습니다. Today, we will talk about how wives found for the Benjamites who survived the war. 네, 오늘은 사사기 21장. 마지막 장입니다. 1절에서 25절까지의 말씀을 본문으로 내전에서 살아남은 베냐민 사람들이 600명이 있었는데 과연 어떻게 그들이 아내들을 얻을 것인지에 대해 함께 살펴보겠습니다. 그럼 오늘 내용을 제가 먼저 영어로 읽어드리겠습니다. Let me read today's story for you. Here we go. After the Civil War, most of the tribe of Benjamin was dead, including the women and children. The Israelites were sad and concerned for the future of the tribe of Benjamin because they had all agreed to be cursed if they gave their daughters as wives for the Benjamites during the war. The Israelites had all gathered together before the Lord and had agreed that anyone who missed this meeting would be killed. No one from Jabesh-Gilead had come to the meeting. So the Israelites killed every man and woman in Jabesh-Gilead, but saved the virgins alive to give to the surviving Benjamites as wives. The Benjamites were also allowed to steal the young Israelite women of Shiloh as they danced at a festival. Since there were not enough virgins from Jabesh-Gilead for all the Benjamites. This way, the families would not be cursed for giving the young women to the Benjamites. The Israelites thought again about their actions. They had fought a holy war, but they had made some promises that were too strong. They had promised that their daughters would not marry the men from Benjamite's tribe, so they had not allowed them to marry them. They were sorry about that, because it meant that the tribe would not continue. They built an altar. This was probably at Mizpah, because there was already one at Bethel. Amen. 자, 그럼 여기서 찬양 한 곡 더 들으시고 오늘 내용 설명드리겠습니다. 마라나타의 찬양입니다. He is lovely.

praying in English. 네, 지금 우리 마음을 모아서 하나님께 영어로 기도드리는 시간입니다. So let's go to God in prayer. Dear Heavenly Father, thank you for showing us how you take care of your people, even after they have sinned greatly. Thank you for allowing us to see how you took care of the Benjamites and ensured that their tribe would survive, despite their actions in defending the criminals of their tribe during the Civil War. Thank you that you took care of them and provided a way for them to have wives to continue their tribe. Thank you for all that you do for us. We pray all this in Jesus' name. Amen. 자, 그럼 오늘 내용 번역해드리겠습니다. 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